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What's going on? Hitman Hayes on a Made in America weekend. All these great artists right here in the USA. What about the Eagles? Eagles are right out of Los Angeles, California.

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1: So funny when it comes to Michael Jackson, you know, we're doing a Made in the USA week and all this music you're listening to, they're right here in the USA. That's where they're from. But I, some reason I know that Michael Jackson's from Gary, Indiana. It's like one of those things you learned as a kid and you just held on to it. So Michael Jackson representing Gary, Indiana.

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1: All right, how are we feeling on a Sunday night? Hitman Hayes, that is me. It's a Made in the USA weekend. We're celebrating all this great music made right here in the USA as we get ready to celebrate 250 years on July 4th.

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1: A lot of people have the extra day off tomorrow. Man, it's Memorial Day weekend. We are kicking off the unofficial kickoff to summer around here. 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

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Made in the USA weekend. So many great artists from right here in the USA as we get ready to celebrate 250 years on July 4th. This is Billy Joel, and he is representing Long Island, New York, or for us that are from there, say Long Island, New York.

countdown to America's 250th birthday, we're celebrating with music made right here at home. 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

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Hey, did you go out and see the movie Michael? It is doing big things at the box office. I have not seen it yet, but everybody's telling me I should go see it maybe tomorrow.

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1: Weekend third shift is on, and it's Craig Stevens just after midnight. Summer of America 250. 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

celebrating America 250 the best way we know how, with all American artists. 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

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The Memorial Day, Monday, third shift. And Craig Stevens. So if you thought our workday payday was a lot of free cash, starting June 1st, we're celebrating America 250 with a chance for you to win your share of our $250,000 giveaway. $2,500 a pop to fulfill your bucket list American trip. 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
1: Coming up on 1 o'clock, it's Craig Stevens, your Memorial Day Monday third shift. Archie's and Tina Turner coming up as we roll with our Made in the USA weekend. How about some midnight yacht rock? Looking Glass, here's Brandy.

This Memorial Day weekend, no passport required. Just great music made right here in America. It's a Made in the USA weekend. Sunny 101.7, Canton's greatest hits. Gary.

Sunny 101.7. Just after 1 o'clock. It's the Memorial Day Monday, third shift. Craig Stevens, Made in the USA weekend. Our spotlight. We're celebrating the music Made in America. Bob Seger and old time rock and roll.

It's a Made in the USA Memorial Day weekend. The unofficial start of summer. The official start of jorts season. Sunny 101.7.

0: Money 101.7. CCR and Down on the Corner on the Made in the USA weekend. We have America coming up and music from Eddie Money. So this Memorial Day weekend, are you still going to some more picnics today? Maybe you want to stop at the store. You will be the hit of the party. You will get some wows. You would definitely get some looks. There is now a spam dog. So depending on where you shop, Spam came out with their own hot dogs made from Spam. It's a hot dog style version. It looks like they are going over quite well. I can't remember the last time I had Spam. I mean, because let's be honest, I used to eat that years ago, but I mean, you are eating a brick of sodium, but I'm sure they're good. And you know what? If I go to an event, maybe a picnic later today, and they're serving up a Spam dog, I'll throw some onions and some mustard on that bad boy.
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Sunny 101.7, Canton's greatest hits. The Memorial Day, Monday, third shift. And Craig Stevens. 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

hottest debate this Memorial Day weekend. Charcoal or propane? Happy grilling. It's a Made in the USA weekend. Canton's greatest hits. 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

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Carly Simon now. Was it about James Taylor? You're so vain.

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It's a Made in the USA Memorial Day weekend. 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

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Just after 2 o'clock, the Memorial Day Monday third shift, I'm Craig Stavins. 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

0: 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Blondie in One Way or Another. On the Made in the USA weekend, I'm Craig Stevens. So when you're out and about later today on this Memorial Day Monday, I mean, I shouldn't have to say this. Some of us take it for granted. Don't get a little lax. Always lock your car door. 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

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The Memorial Day Monday, third shift. The Made in the USA weekend. These guys are out and about touring this summer. Chicago.

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Just after 3 o'clock, the Memorial Day Monday third shift, Made in the USA weekend. Otis, Dock of the Bay. Sitting.

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0: This song is running on the original factory batteries, so we'll probably need to swap in a new pair of AA's in a song or two. 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

0: 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Made in the USA weekend, we're spotlighting and celebrating the music made in America, Norman Greenbaum and the Spirit in the Sky. Johnny Rivers and Bob Seger next. So if you're going to be out and about today going to a Memorial Day picnic, you should try to scoop up a bottle of this. I have not seen it on store shelves yet. I am told it should be out within a week or so. If you're a fan of Papa John's pizza. Now, Papa John's did rate well recently. They made the top five of the best pizza chains. But let's be honest. The only time I would have Papa John's was when I was really craving the garlic sauce. Because every time, and I would always ask for extra little containers. Because every time I would take a piece of the pizza or the crust, you got to dip it in the garlic sauce. I'm bringing it up because it took them a while. Papa John's now, the garlic sauce is being bottled up and it should be at grocery stores. Company quote was, their goal was to take their bold, buttery garlic flavor to the fans. And you can reimagine it in your own home. You can dip just about anything in that stuff. I would drink it right out of the bottle.
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Sunny 101.7. It's Craig Stevenson. This morning, as you're driving to work, Murphy, Sam, and Jody will be back for you. 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

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The Memorial Day, Monday, third shift. And Craig Stevens. So if you thought our workday payday was a lot of free cash, starting June 1st, we're celebrating America 250 with a chance for you to win your share of our $250,000 giveaway. $2,500 a pop to fulfill your bucket list American trip. 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
1: I have not seen it yet. Now, the big critics are not saying nice things, but my friend's family said they love the Michael Jackson movie on the big screen, the biopic. But you know what? By the time I get around to it, it'll probably hit one of the streamers like Netflix or Hulu. We'll see. 30 minutes commercial-free this Memorial Day Monday. I'm Craig Stevens. Made in the USA weekend is on. Steely Dan.

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It's a Made in the USA weekend. 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

Sunny 101.7, Canton's greatest hits, swaying side to side. Lionel Richie and the Commodores. Lionel Richie touring with Earth, Wind, and Fire this summer. That's going to be a great show. Craig Stevens, here we go. Just after 4 o'clock, the Made in the USA weekend, spotlighting and celebrating the music made in America. Paul Simon's Kodachrome.

countdown to America's 250th birthday, we're celebrating with music made right here at home. It's a Made in the USA Memorial Day weekend. Sunny 101.7, Canton's greatest hits.

0: Sunny 101.7. Doobies and Blackwater. I'm Craig Stavins. America and Jackson Brown coming up. The Made in the USA weekend. So the list is out. Thinking about relocating? Here you go. According to U.S. News and World Report, best places to live in the U.S. Now, some of their findings, they based it on affordability, desirability, the job market, quality of life. 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And number one, they're saying the best place to live, Carmel, Indiana.
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The Memorial Day, Monday, third shift. And Craig Stevens. 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

0: 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Monday, Monday, third shift, and I'm Craig Stevens on this Memorial Day Monday. My people poll tonight, we've been chatting about garage sales and yard sales and your best find. Good morning, Lisa.
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Sunny 101.7, Canton's greatest hits. Putting a cap and a wrap on the third shift. Good morning. Here we go. Welcome to the Memorial Day Monday. It's a big weekend, by the way. Celebrating the music made in the USA. Heading on out of here with Boz Scaggs doing the shuffle. We'll see you tomorrow.

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It's a Made in the USA Memorial Day weekend. Sunny 101.7.

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1: When I want Murphy to watch something with me or binge something with me, I know that it probably needs to be a documentary because Murphy. 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
1: You know? So we finally started watching the Billy Joel documentary on HBO Max. It's called And So It Goes.
2: Sometimes it's alien to me, this guy Billy Joel. I don't know who that is or what that is.
1: What an incredible documentary. If you think you like him even just 10%, what a story. Have you finished this yet, Sam?
3: I haven't finished it, no.
1: You watched the first part?
3: I watched part of the first part, yeah.
0: It is mind-blowing. You know what the thing about it is? It's long, but it is so well told. Mm-hmm. And you see so many different things about him that you never knew. And here's the thing. Executive produced by Tom Hanks and Sean Hayes. And it's an quality. HBO documentary. It's got all the elements to be the perfect documentary.
1: So we finished the first, which is the movie length. We spent a couple of nights just watching it and being like, oh, what? And when I realized, Murphy, you know, I never really understood why I felt a connection to Billy Joel, but now I do. And people will say this, one of the reasons that Taylor Swift is the artist she is today is because she's so personal in her music. Everything that she writes is so personal. Well, I didn't realize that Billy Joel is the same. Every single song
0: is so personal.
1: Like from literally from stories in his living room, in his life, in his car.
0: I didn't know that his songs chronicled his life like that, but it is true.
1: Everything.
0: It's not like it's every single song.
1: He wrote Nothing Throwaway. Yeah. It's all from a very deep place, and I never realized that. And so, wow, it's really well made. What's funny is that I was surprised that you didn't ask me to go ahead and watch the second part yet because you haven't gotten to Christie Brinkley yet.
0: Yeah.
2: Uptown Girl. It could have been a Mozart piece.
4: Are you the man singing your song, girl?
5: That's me.
1: So I just want to highly recommend it, and I can't wait to finish it. Can we watch a little bit more tonight, Murph? Yeah. I think Christy's right around the bend.
0: Yeah. I am all in.
1: It's called Billy Joel, and So It Goes. It's on HBO Max.

0: It's Murphy, Sam, and Jody on Sunny 101.7.
1: If you ever reach out to us and ask a question, I want you to know we remember you. And sometimes I can't get you off my mind. And that's because I want to address this. Jane had emailed the show like yesterday. And Sam, you read this email where she was asking, hey, Jody, I understand you can't have chocolate. I can't either. How do you deal?
2: Yeah.
1: And I think we answered with these ha-ha funny stories of the fact that I couldn't when I was a child.
0: Yeah, when you were a child, you can have it now. But, and you know, we've poked fun of that over the years. You've laughed at it over the years because right. The doctor misdiagnosed you.
1: Completely. Yeah. But, so the truth of the matter is, I can have chocolate. I could then. We just didn't know that. And so you've been on my mind, Jane, because I feel like I did not answer you.
2: Yeah.
1: And so I've been thinking about you, and I just wanted to say the only advice I could say is, like, I've never heard of anybody not being allowed to have chocolate, not being able to have chocolate. But if it were me, of course, I'm sure you've explored all the substitute options. You guys are aware there's a substitute for chocolate.
2: I know they have plant-based chocolate now, too.
1: Right. And so you would have to talk to your doctor about that. But it'll send you on a journey of tasting different things. And
0: well,
1: you
0: can, there actually are some candy bars that are coated in carob anyway. I think Butterfinger doesn't really have real chocolate in it.
1: What?
0: I think it is. I could be wrong. If you've got an allergy, double check me on that. But I'm almost positive it's coated in carob, not chocolate.
1: You know, years ago I had
3: years.
0: Yeah.
1: Not because of an allergy, but because when I worked at the health club years ago, this, you know, guy was one of our bosses was very careful about everything he put in his body. And he had that instead of chocolate. He was going, hey, why don't you try some, Jody? And of course, I was like, this is not chocolate.
3: What's it taste like?
1: Chocolate-ish. No. It tastes nutty. It's a rich, velvety, nutty taste. It's not quite as rich as chocolate, but it is the closest.
0: Use your teeth to strip off the top of a Butterfinger, and that's what it tastes like.
1: So
0: I'm just saying. Yeah,
1: what I wanted to say, Jane, is this. When you are told you can't have something, or when you self-restrict, let's just say you're on some sort of diet, The best thing to do is focus on what you can have, not what you can't. You're not going to be able to focus on chocolate.
3: You'll never be happy.
1: No, you can focus on hopefully you can have peanut butter. Yeah. Hopefully you can have nut butters or other things that would bring you some sort of velvety, decadent feeling. Because chocolate is supposed to be consumed in small amounts anyway, as a special treat anyway.
0: All right, so, I'm wrong about Butterfinger. Homemade Butterfingers apparently have. Yeah, I know.
3: Okay. Who's got time for that? Yeah.
1: Anyway, that's what I wanted you to know, Jane, because you've been on my mind.
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1: 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Take us along and settle in. 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
2: 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It's a very different, like a dry vapor technology.
1: So for an example here, if you want the Hilton scent, which is called White Tea and Thyme, the company that makes it and sells it, it's $50.
3: The wallflowers at Bath and Body Works are $3.95.
2: But you have to have the vessel for
1: it. So if you want the entire, the big 27-ounce refill bottle, it's $229.
2: Exactly. And you're just trying to fill one room. Think about how expensive it is for them to fill their entire space that way. Mainly, it's in their lobbies. Understand, when you first walk in, it envelops you. And that's where I'm taking you this. They scent profile. It's not like that's so heavy in the rooms, but it is like that in the lobbies. And that's how you should think about scent profiling your home. For living areas, you should have warm, inviting scents, the kind that hotels have. That's like sandalwood. It's like cedar. It's like amber. Mm-hmm. White tea is a very big one. Bergamot is mentioned a lot. Yeah. For a lot of hotels have that.
1: That's
2: sort
1: a happy
2: of,
1: scent.
2: It is.
1: Very sunshiny.
2: For bedrooms, you are looking for relaxing, calming scents like lavender, white tea again, chamomile.
3: And keep in mind, for every one of these that you're adding on,
2: dollars.
3: Yeah.
2: Ching,
3: you have to have a diffuser in the living room. You have to have a diffuser in the bedroom.
2: For bathrooms, you want something.
3: Another diffuser.
2: Clean and fresh. They say citrus is really popular in bathrooms. I think in kitchens too. I think citrus. Mm-hmm. And for home offices, Murphy, don't you want to know? Something energizing and bright for mental. Citrus again, and peppermint is popular.
3: Oh, yeah.
1: Peppermint is one of those that really works on the mind. Yeah, I love that.
2: We need to get some of that for your home
1: office.
2: Man
1: cave.
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1: Sam's always up on the new eats. He's the food dude.
2: Chick-fil-A is testing out some new side dishes, you know, besides waffle fries and mac and cheese.
3: And their kale salad, which is good.
0: I love the kale salad.
2: I discovered, you know, the waffle fries. If you ever get one that has skin on it and it's a little curved.
3: Yeah, it looks like a turtle.
2: It's called a turtleback.
3: I know.
2: I didn't know that.
3: I don't like turtlebacks. Too much skin.
2: Okay.
3: Anyway, I want the potatoes.
2: They are testing out sweet potato waffle fries.
3: Oh.
2: Regular French fries. Fried okra.
3: Yes.
2: Sweet potato souffle. Crispy Brussels sprouts. Sweet potato tots.
3: What?
2: Onion rings and cornbread. Now, these are being tested at different locations. It doesn't mean it's all at one place and you're going to get all of these on the menu.
0: I was going to say, you know, because the thing is, your menu can get too big.
2: Yes.
0: You know what I'm saying? And that's...
3: This is a prediction. I don't think fried okra will make it, but I think Brussels sprouts will.
0: I can see that.
3: And sweet potato,
2: I think a sweet potato something will make it.
3: It will.
2: Either the tots, the fries, or whatever. Also, speaking of testing, Walmart in some of their Florida stores now testing out fresh sushi bars. Say it fast three times.
3: Fresh sushi. No, I can't.
2: Fresh sushi bars at Walmart.
3: Yeah, I mean, they're competing with the neighbor, every grocery store.
2: Well, whenever I walk into a grocery store that has a sushi bar, I always think, ooh, fancy.
3: This must be a fancy.
2: Yeah, I don't know why sushi's fancy. Soft drink news. Dr. Pepper and the Creamy Coconut.
3: Yes.
2: Thought they were bringing it back this summer.
3: Yes.
2: It's coming back in April instead.
3: Yes.
2: That's the regular and the zero sugar.
3: Man,
2: and unfortunately, for a limited time.
3: Well, that's okay because I'm going to buy every box I can find.
0: Well, they just mean for a limited time until the next time is what they mean.
2: Yeah, yeah.
3: We waited a year for this or more.
2: A&W Root Beer has a new flavor too. It's a Root Beer Float.
3: Okay.
2: So it's going to be the root beer and then creamy and stuff. And it's going to have a little kick of vanilla in there to make it taste like the vanilla ice cream that you get in the float.
0: Yeah.
3: Got it.
2: And Oreo, you know, recently they gave us the Stuff of Legends. It was like three different bags with 34 different cookies with all
3: Marvel?
2: The Marvel characters on it.
3: Yeah.
2: Well, they've come out with another one now since we get the Avengers Doomsday coming soon.
3: Yes.
2: It's also going to be called Stuff of Doom.
3: It's all cute.
2: Evil stuff. And it will have color-changing cream in it. It's going to be black cream that turns your tongue green.
3: Aww.
2: Yeah.
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0: 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Enjoy your Memorial Day. Normally, at this time, Jody has three things to know. It will return when we return.
1: Sam's always up on the new eats. He's the food dude.
2: Chick-fil-A is testing out some new side dishes, you know, besides waffle fries and mac and cheese.
3: And their kale salad, which is good.
0: I love the kale salad.
2: I discovered the waffle fries. If you ever get one that has skin on it and it's a little curved.
3: Yeah, it looks like a turtle.
2: It's called a turtle back.
3: I know.
2: I didn't know that.
3: I don't like turtle backs. Too much skin.
2: Okay.
3: Anyway, I want the potatoes.
2: They are testing out sweet potato waffle fries.
3: Oh.
2: Regular French fries. Fried okra.
3: Yes.
2: Sweet potato souffle. Crispy Brussels sprouts. Sweet potato tots.
3: What?
2: Onion rings and cornbread. Now, these are being tested at different locations. It doesn't mean it's all at one place and you're going to get all of these on the menu.
0: I was going to say, you know, because the thing is, your menu can get too big.
2: Yes.
0: What I'm saying? And that's...
3: This is a prediction. I don't think fried okra will make it, but I think Brussels sprouts will.
0: I can see that.
3: And sweet potato, anything
2: will. I think a sweet
3: will.
2: Potato something will make it.
3: It will.
2: Either the tots, the fries, or whatever. Also, speaking of testing, Walmart

0: 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It's three things to know just before 8 a.m. with Murphy, Sam, and Jody. 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

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Good morning, it's Scott Davidson on Memorial Day. It's a day we honor those who served. Remember them today as you enjoy the day off and we play the hits like this. What about Elvis from Alanna Miles? 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

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Definitely better than Sarah in accounting. I mean, she's constantly whistling. 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

to his real name, John Mellencamp, back in the day. 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

Time's greatest hits, Sunny 101.7. So Billy Joel disputing rumors that there'll be a Billy Joel biopic because he says the people trying to make it don't have the rights to his music or anything that he has. Not sure how they're going to put this whole thing together. We'll see if cooler heads prevail and if it ever happens. We Didn't Start the Fire is on Sunny Now.

the Blue Jean Baby L.A. Lady, seamstress for the band in this song. It is the girlfriend of Bernie Taupin, Elton John's writing partner, who wrote this one in 1971. It is Tiny Dancer on Sunny. Blue Jean.

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Can't wait to see Paul Simon. He hasn't toured in so long. You know he'll do that when Mother and Child Reunion, when he comes to town here this summer. If you want to see him, probably one of the last chances to do that. 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Canton's Greatest Hits on Memorial Day with Supertramp.

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2: So here we go. 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

An emotional version of Scotty D's Trifecta at noon on an emotional day, Memorial Day, a day we remember those who served. 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This was written by Aerosmith bassist Tom Hamilton. Not the one you'll hear doing the Guardians game tonight. 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It's Sweet Emotions, song two on a Trifecta.

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So let's hope I'm not jinxing anything. Let's hope this is for the Knicks and not the Cavs tonight as they play game four at Rocket Arena, downtown Cleveland tonight at 8. Eagles, heartache tonight is on Sunny.

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Now, the ribs burn off over here, but if you want to get your fingers sticky, get some of those ribs today. You're still hungry? You can head to Berea National Rib Cook-Off, and they got some great ribs there. Goes all the way through Memorial Day tonight.

Indeed, in the USA, long holiday weekend on Sunny 101.7, highlighting the best in American-made music. She is from Brooklyn. He, Neil Giraldo, her hubby, went to high school in Parma. Pat Benatar, hit me with your best shot, is on Sunny.

Let's hope it's a good night in Cleveland tonight. We start with the Guardians at 6:10, finally back home, and they're giving away those blankets tonight. Going to be fun. They take on the Nationals, and then starting at 8, the party happens at Rocket Arena. Cavs and the Knicks, game 4. Hopefully 2 wins for our Clevelanders, right? It's sunny 101.7.

So we had Pat Benatar from the Bronx, and we get Irene Cara from the Bronx as well on a Made in the USA weekend. Hopefully this isn't an omen about New York and our Cavs tonight. Well, we'll play one of hers, Irene Cara's Flashdance, right after Crowded House, Sunny 101.

So I mentioned Bernie Taupin, who wrote all the big Elton John hits like that earlier in the show here on Sunny 101.7. I forgot to wish him a happy birthday. A couple of days late here. He turned 76 on Friday. Sunny 101.7, Canton's greatest hits are on with Queen.

0: Cannes greatest hits, Sunny 101.7. It's a Made in the USA weekend, highlighting the best of American-made tunes, like a band here that formed in Athens, Georgia. Some big hits in the 80s, including this one, R.E.M.'s The One I Love on Sunny.
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0: Cairns Greatest Hits, Sunny 101.7, Loggins and Messina. And Danny's song there, Scott Davidson here on Memorial Day 2026. Hope you've had a great long holiday weekend. It's not over yet. We continue with Canton's Greatest Hits here while you fire up the grill. Stuff like Stevie Nicks and Foreigner are both next on Sunny 101.7.
1: Hey, weekend warriors. How's a little trail therapy sound right now? Hop in. Let's go for a ride in the Nissan Armada Pro 4X. Tune out all those work emails. Turn up that twin-turbo V6 engine. 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

rolls on Canton Sunny 101.7 on a Made in the USA weekend. He's still going strong, touring with the band and on his own from Rochester, New York. It is Lou Graham in front of Foreigner.

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Well, if you are an Old Navy fan, rejoice. Old Navy is returning to Canton. They are heading to Belden Park Crossings. If you're wondering where that is, it is right next to Five Below in Belden Village. Be opening soon. Sunny 101.7. 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Whitesnake.

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Hi to Lisa, who is over in Massillon. 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Wanted to sing along to Neil Diamond. All right, Sweet Caroline, right after Elton.

Well, if you're going to win, you might as well win big. We are celebrating America 250 starting a week from today with your share of $250,000. We'll give it away $2,500 at a time. Take a vacation on us. It all starts next Monday morning, 8 o'clock on Sunny. Yeah.

Mountain's greatest hits. Sunny 101.7. 2 minutes after 3 o'clock in America's greatest city. Jeffrey T on a Made in the USA weekend. Have you noticed all these artists were born and bred in America? For instance, Aerosmith got their start in Boston.

It's a Made in the USA Memorial Day weekend. The unofficial start of summer. The official start of George season. Canton's greatest hits. 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

0: greatest hits. A little past four in America's greatest city. Jeffrey T on a Made in the USA weekend. Red, White, Blue, and You with the band Player. Now, if you do your homework, you might say, wait a minute, one of those guys was from Liverpool. That's true, but the others were American. This band was formed in L.A., so it does count. Here's Baby Come Back.
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0: Yeah, an American mop.

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Remember the sacrifice. It's a Made in the USA Memorial Day weekend. 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

0: 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Hey, do me a favor. Let me know where you're listening this afternoon, because I want to live vicariously through those who have the day off. 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
0: Andrea, what's up with you?
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0: 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I swear.
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0: 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Thank you, Mommy. I'll be home soon.
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Sunny 101.7. It's Jeffro on the radio. Tomorrow morning, as you're driving to work, make sure Murphy, Sam, and Jody are in the car with you. Don't miss Jody's three things you need to know and Sam's music news. 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

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Starting next Monday, we'll be celebrating America 250 with a chance to win your share of 250 grand. This is even bigger than the 1,000 we usually give away. We're talking about 2,500 bucks to put towards your bucket list American trip. Billy Joel now on a Made in the USA weekend for the Bronx, at least originally. Then he moved out to Long Island with his family. Learned that in the documentary. It's not.

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Just great music made right here in America. It's a Made in the USA weekend. 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

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Hello, it's Jeffrey T. If you've got something on your mind or maybe one of Canton's greatest hits you want to hear, send a message directly to me right here in the studio through your iHeart app. Just tap the red talkback mic. 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

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Listen next Monday as we celebrate America 250 with your chance to win a share of $250,000. You got a bucket list American road trip in mind. We'll get that started with $2,500. These guys were from all over the country, but they formed the Doors in L.A. It's a Made in the USA weekend. You know the

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1: Man, things are crazy busy around here. We've got a major concert announcement Tuesday morning. Not tomorrow, Tuesday, but a week from tomorrow. 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

celebrating America 250 the best way we know how, with all American artists. 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

few minutes past 6 in America's greatest city. Jeffrey T on a Made in the USA weekend with Prince from Minneapolis. But that's an easy one. We all knew that. The Cars were a Boston band. Journeys from San Francisco. Also, a Tommy James and the Shondells formed in Niles, Michigan. All of them and then some play this hour.

we count down to America's 250th birthday, we're celebrating with music made right here at home. It's a Made in the USA Memorial Day weekend. 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

Sunny, 101.7. You ever know anyone from Vernon, Texas? You ever hear of Vernon, Texas? That was Roy Orbison's hometown, the one he watched from behind those dark sunglasses on our Made in the USA weekend. Jeffrey T, almost giddy about next Monday. That's when we start celebrating America 250 with a chance to win your share of $250,000. A big share, too. $2,500 for your bucket list American trip. Got more on that in the week ahead. Stay close.

celebrating the stars, stripes, and music made in America. 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

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Well, Gen Zers are trying to recreate that magical time. There's this growing trend of phone-free